0: I do see the connections. Of course, the Gershwin is overtly jazz-tastic, but of course Gershwin too came to Paris to try and study with Boulanger. This whole program, in a way, is a melting pot of this early 20s, and I'm so thrilled that Alexandre just played Edith Piaf, who was a great friend of Poulenc.
1: Really?
0: This is really a club, a melting pot of incredible music making at the beginning of the 20th century in Paris. Yeah.
1: Must have been so special to be in Paris at that time. I mean,
0: if I could time travel, that would be...
1: Yes, the era, yes. So this evening's program focuses entirely on music, you already said it, from the first half of the 20th century. So what do you hope the audience will take away from hearing these works together?
0: I mean, these are all storytelling pieces. These are two, I mean, the outer pieces are two wonderful ballets, both for Ballet Russe. It's music that's full of pictures. It's music to sit there and imagine whatever you want to, really. But if you want to go into the stories, you can. I mean, love triangle of puppets in Petrushka is just an amazing little story and sort of encapsulated puppets, but exploring what if they were alive and they have very real life emotions. And then there's a sort of question of what's real and what's not at the mysterious ending of this ballet. So really for the audience, I would love that they experience this incredibly colorful music. Three very different composers, as you say, but certainly with influences to each other and a total kaleidoscope of colours and stories, really. Yeah.
1: I'm looking forward to that as well, to the second half. Well, you've now been chief conductor of the orchestra for 5 years. Looking back, in what ways do you feel the orchestra has developed during that time?
0: It's been a wonderful 5 years. We've done such contrasting repertoire. I mean, already they were a quite flexible orchestra when I arrived, and I pushed them even more in both directions. We performed the first Rameau that they'd ever done. A lot of thrilling new commissions, also sort of diverse collaborations. I remember a very memorable concert here with Abel Salaracioi, cellist. I mean, really bringing the house down. We did a memorable musicals concert here too. So, I mean, as well as, sorry, I'm just looking around these famous names that are written on the balconies, as well as very memorable Mahler and Bruckner. I mean, we've done every year one of the major Mahler symphonies. This year was Mahler 6. And I mean, the level of the engagement and the response, I feel it just growing sort of project by project, but certainly year on year. To, you know, we have wonderful soloists within the orchestra, but to really get the chamber music cooking and the extreme colors and really touching, passionate playing is something I'm really keen to drive with a lot of energy.
1: Yeah, and you will be keeping on working with them until at least, I think, 2028.
0: That's right, yeah. So lots more to look forward to. Yeah.
1: Thank you so much, Duncan Ward, for coming here.
0: Thank you, pleasure.
1: And looking forward to the second half of the concert. Ja, en het is dus nog even pauze. Dit was Duncan Ward, chef-dirigent sinds 5 jaar van Veel Zuid. 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Om te beginnen The Man I Love uit The Gershwin Songbook. Muziek van George Gershwin dus.